0: handle our gifts. Should we handle that, or should we just let them have it because they need a stage?
1: Just stage the soccer complex right now.
0: Okay.
2: Fortune Fair Mom out here.
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0: Brace. 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
1: Matthew Wood, 72874, Brace.
0: Go ahead.
1: Jessica Wright, 330-1980, Brace.
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1: 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We have 4 detained right now.
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1: DJ.
0: 10-4, so 31 ahead over there.
1: 10-4. 5th Guild Street to Hawthorne Street is reopened. I have seat clear 20-7.
2: One through Clem Marion, we'll be out on a consensual search of the room.
1: 10-4.
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1: I'm not finding her through West Virginia. She's not in the name file.
2: C-14 Fairmont. Her middle name is Faith. She's 52 Florida.
1: Hey, my middle name is Faith.
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0: Fairmont G14, can I have her date of birth?
1: Four, just stand by.
0: 1249-04. 10-4. East to Florida. My latest face.
1: Thank you.

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0: I have a 1027 out Delaware, unrelated to this, when you're ready.
1: Go ahead.
0: 1679756.
1: 1040, you want me to run that on a separate head?
0: 2014, Fairmont.
1: Go ahead, 2014.
2: What? Got emails with EMS, they're around to the hospital. You can show your hands quick.

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1: 1, come out. I'm out with Fatal.
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1: It's to NCIC, no extradition through PA for failure to appear on prostitution charges.
0: 10-4.

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2: Go ahead.
1: Robbie Pierce is requesting a ride home from the hospital. What do you advise?
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1: Hampton Road near Chesapeake on a day, silver Toyota F4, West Virginia 28, 925 559 Alpha.
0: 10-4, copy traffic, South Chesapeake Road with 925 559 Adams, 2046.

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2: ahead. That 1048's not coming back, and you, 10-9.
1: You can disregard. You should be 10-8.
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1: 10-4, copy traffic stop 579 southbound, just past the 132, with 323-537 Adam, 2108.

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0: 1047, come back to Mackenzie Holland out of Morgantown, valid operator. 2 points for driving with defective lights. She's clear.
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1: 2-14.
2: I believe it's out of Minnesota. Gave it over Victor, Nor 1596. Gave it over Victor, Nor 1596.

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1: David Victor Nora, 1596 out of Minnesota, showing not on file.
2: Okay, should we have checked on that vehicle? I'll update that. Stay here a second.
1: So, what was the location yourself?
2: We're currently on Fairmont Avenue.
1: Temple Copy Stock, Fairmont Avenue. David over Victor Nor 1596, 1212.
2: We're stopping at 5th Street. I believe that place will be out of Montana.
1: Temple Copy, Fairmont 5th, out of Montana, 2113. Sure.
0: Call 911. This one was a hang up. The second one, he advised that he needed two ambulances, believed someone fell, and then he said disregard, didn't need anything. Could it be a Carl Hughes? We could do a well being check on him.
3: 10-4, can you give me that address one more time, please?
0: 10-4, it's 4 Treetop Drive off of Graham Heights Road.
3: 10-4, do we have priors there?
4: We have multiple. When you turn left on the treetop, it'll be the first trailer on your right.
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1: David over Victor, Nora 1596. David over Victor, Nora 1596, Hot Montana. Is that what you have?
0: The driver is valid and clear.
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1: Angus 20 responding, 4-3 Chalk Drive, on the medic from 2116.
2: 31 Marion, am I here?
3: Angus.

0: Mars game. That was 28.
1: What are you doing?
0: BD is en route for a well-being check. They requested you to be toned just in case.

0: Cancel. Kevin. Other than just in case, they give you a reason they want us working.
1: It's going to be a lot of mainstream medical problems at this address.
0: Okay. Whatever you didn't respond to that, they can clear. If you need those, she can alert us then.
1: That's changed.
2: Rescue 28, it's going to be in service.
1: Ambulance 28 in service, 2118.
2: Other units can 1022, 3019.
3: Go ahead.
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3: 10-4.
2: One, okay.
3: 10-4, 2118.

914 and a half, Virginia Avenue, Cardiac, Station 20, Station 3, respond. 914 and a half, Virginia Avenue, Cardiac, 2123. Ambulance 28 responding, 914 and a half, Virginia Avenue, Cardiac, 2123.

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1: Engine 43 responding, 914 and a half, Virginia Avenue, cardiac 2123. Fire rescue units responding, 914 and a half, Virginia Avenue, 57-year-old male, experiencing chest pain, so shortness of breath, does have a cardiac history, police is having a heart attack, has had one in the last year, just to advise that he's a double amputee.
0: Answer safe.

units responding. Just realized that this is going to be the house located behind 914. You're going to have to go between 916 and 914 to get to the residence.

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0: Who may want to send my trailer to be Tom, Sam, Frank, 6336. It's going to be displayed on an aluminum dump trailer. It's going to be a white Peterbilt that I had. Nine southbound, just past 137.
1: 10-4, copy traffic stop I-79 southbound, just past the 137, with Tom, Sam, Frank, 6336, 2130.
0: 20, my correctional location's just past 139.
1: 10-4.

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1: Go ahead.
0: Monumental at straight run on a black Jeep. 28's not readable.
1: 10-4. I'll be traffic stop on Monumental Road near Streets Run. Unknown 1028, 2141.

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0: Pike Street at Husky Highway on a white Toyota F4, West Virginia 28-3, Whiskey, 153.
1: Hemsworth, copy traffic stop, Pike Street and Husky Highway with 3 William, 153, 2152.

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0: Returns to a Kimberly Alavito out of Fairmont, valid operator, 0 points clear.
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1: Yes.
0: Two-man Western Virginia, it's from 843-786 Adam, 1-0 Black Honda Elantra. Doing traffic stop 79, northbound, just before the 136.
1: Down 427, cover traffic stop 136, northbound, 843-786 Adam, 2159.

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1: Go ahead.
0: David Zebra Paul, 788 White Buick. Question from the BMW, 1 South South 79, Southdown, just past 139.
1: And for copy traffic, stop by 79 Southbound near 139 with David Zebra Paul, 788-2211.

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0: 1075 Range Rare General Illness, Station 37 respond. 1175 Range Rare Mon County, General Illness, 2017.
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0: I received a text message for a disabled vehicle. It's going to be on Heritage Lane off of Anderson Hollow Road.
1: Man, that's all thingamajig, isn't it? 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

0: 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It's going to be a small FedEx van in a ditch.
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0: 27, that returns on a 2010 Toyota RAV4 registered to an Emma Ott out of Mannington, expiring 3 of 27.
1: Kev, we're going to have Dan Kev at Toyota. It's going to be black and colored.
0: 10-4, copy traffic stop at Dan Cava with 331-486, item 2236.
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0: Transport Chief Robinson out of Shenstone, valid operator 0 points clear.
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1: Yes.
0: 1027 return for Michaela Dillo out of Fairmont Valley. Radar 0 points clear.
1: Number

0: 我们。
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2: She's just stuck in that ditch. She's out of the roadway enough. She doesn't need traffic control or anything like that. I'll be coming.
1: 10-4, 22-44.
2: 34, same traffic.
1: 10-4.

0: Marion 34.
1: Good.
0: Taking an assist law enforcement call from Mon County, there's a male that was involved in a strong armed robbery that's heading to 1004 Kennedy Run Road off of McCurdysville Pike, wanting to know if an officer could be on the lookout for a green Nissan Rogue in that area.
1: 10-4, I'll head that way. I'm 3-4 away. I'm on Benjamin Road.
0: 10-4. Go ahead.
2: I'm much closer. Yes, I'll swing out that way.
0: 10-4, you'll be looking for a gray Nissan Rogue driven by a Steven Sign. The address they gave us belongs to a Steven Luzader.
2: 10-4.
0: It's going to be 1004 Kennedy Run Road for a gray Nissan Rogue. These do not have correction. The 1028 at this time is 105319 Adam.

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1: Good.
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1: 10-4.

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1: Freedom Highway,
0: medical problem, 2306. 34. And 34 responding, 3394, Freedom Highway, medical problem, 2306.

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0: I received a call from 353 Satterfield Street. Caller advised the neighbor across the road has a gray Jeep, the door is wide open. 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
1: Spot was on.
0: Just took an Apple crash alert, I-79 northbound near mile marker 140. Attempting to call back at this time.
1: Simple.

579 northbound at the 140 vehicle accident. Station 20, Company 13, respond. I-79 northbound at the 140 vehicle accident, 2315. Ambulance 28 responding, I-79 northbound, 140 vehicle accident, 2315.

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1: 对。
0: We've received an automated message advising our vehicle was in a car accident, was not responding, attempted to call back, negative answer, but advises a 5-meter radius.
1: Message received.
2: Two zero five six eight eight.
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0: 227 return for Stevian Ross out of New Milton. Valid operator, 0 points clear.
1: Yeah.

0: here.
1: Good. Make contact with the homeowner at that address. They shut the door, confirmed nothing was stolen 10-8.

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1: Go ahead.
0: Information was taken for report. I'll be 10-8. Driver was advised Hawkins is en route. Extended ETA.
1: 10-4, 2319. Marion 34, do you need a case number?
0: I don't, I'm just going to do a basic on it.

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0: Did the 28 after I come back?
2: I 79 northbound,
1: 2326. 2006 Jeep Wrangler registered to an Alvin or Drew Ross out of New Milton, expiring 9 of 26.
0: 10-4, thank you.
1: 10-4.
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1: Have a Mel on the line. I have the ticket with 44. He's not on duty tonight. He's requesting to speak to another officer. What do you advise?
0: Be able to tell me what it's in reference to?
1: A ticket referencing his tent on his vehicle.
0: My work cell.
1: 10-4.

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0: Run West Virginia. Nine Young George 750. 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
1: 10-4, you say it expires 9 of 26?
0: 10-4.
1: Okay, thank you.
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0: Have a mobile public service refusing to give me any information, wishing to speak to a sergeant or supervisor. What do you advise?
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0: 10-4, thank you.

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0: at 14.5 Virginia Avenue, cardiac, station 37, respond. 914.5 Virginia Avenue, cardiac, W22.
1: 325.
0: Ambulance 34 responding, 914.5 Virginia Avenue, cardiac, W23.

0: 43 responding.
1: Engine 43 responding, 914 and a half Virginia Avenue, cardiac 0023. Fire rescue units responding, 914 and a half Virginia Avenue, 57-year-old male experiencing difficulty of breathing and chest pains. Advise, this has been going on since 21:30 and has gotten worse. Male is going to be a double amputee. It's going to be the house that sits behind 914. You'll have to access between 914 and 916.

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0: Caller advised, her mother was at a party at the Senator's Mansion in Mannington, was supposed to be going home to have her, to call her daughter when she got there. Her daughter's not been able to reach her, and she's called numerous times, wanting to see if she's made it home, and it's 10-4.
1: 10-4, I'm going to check it out.
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0: 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Her vehicle was last seen at 2300 at the Blackshear Drive, Husky Highway intersection.
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1: I'm calling from Anchor. ANCO. ANCO is Central Shaw. I'm in Auger crossing the fire hall.

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0: Frank 582708.
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0: 10-4.

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0: 1027 returns to an oven hot out of Eric Hill. Valid operator, 0 points clear.
1: Yeah, well.

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1: Yeah.
0: 1027 for Robert Dunlap out of Beckley. Valid operators, 0 points clear.
1: Yeah.

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1: Go ahead.
0: I'm not sure if he can do this or not, but can you check under his name file and see if he can find a trailer license plate number? He said the trailer's registered in West Virginia.

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0: 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The trailer expires 4/26.
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0: Have a noise complaint from 201 Mortar Street in Forest State. Caller advised the house above his, there's a male in the garage being loud, banging on something. There's also a blue Ford Explorer and a gray colored F-150 out in front of the house.
1: F-150.

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0: 26. Good. Are you on 4-8, sir?
1: Yeah, 4.
0: Okay, I had a female pull in on me while I was coming out of Calvary Chapel break.
1: Good.
0: I've already advised her that you were already out there over the same complaint.
1: So.
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情况，知道吗？记者，我跟Zone check, first street. 10-4-3, 10-4-3, 10-4-3, 10-4-3, 10-4-3, 10-4-3, 10-4-3, 10-4-3, 10-4-3, 10-4-3, 10-4-3, 10-4-3, 10-4-3, 10-4-3, 10-4-3, 10-4-3, 10-4-3, 10-4-3, 10-4-3, 10-4-3, 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10-4-3, 10-4-3, 10-4-3, 10-4-3, 10-4-3, 10-4-3, 10-4-3, 10-4-3, 10-4-

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Building check, East Park Avenue, near Sicilia Avenue.

3453 Montegalo Boulevard, Long County Traumatic Injury Station, 20 respond. 3453 Montegalo Boulevard, Long County State Police Barracks, Traumatic Injury 0216.

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1: 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Traumatic injuries at 216.

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2: Long County State Police has an arrestee with a bleeding foot. Long County State Police has an arrestee with a bleeding foot.

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1: 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Good. I'm on another building check, East Park Avenue, near Fairfax Street. 10-4-0-2-19.

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1: 10-4. Okay, is city busy right now?
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0: 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I'll be out with a suspicious person here at the plaza over by B&W.
1: 40 Mirror,
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2: 10-4, thank you.
3: 10-4.
2: Two-zero-one.
0: Yeah, we're just getting a soda out of the soda machine over here. You can show me clear.
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1: Transport.

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0: 10:30 for me.
1: Okay.
0: Out at the office, can you run a triple S exit down?
1: 10-4. 2-3-4.

0: Marion 40.
1: Yes, yes.
0: 284 will be in for transport.
1: 10-4.

0: 30 from there. What was the 28 on that vehicle?
1: 49, I got 911. It's going to be 75. That's like 40. Central. 938. Stand by that.
2: Huh?
1: Correction.
2: Cool.
1: 75 boy 929. 75 boy 929.
0: That one.

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1: Zero 231.
0: 10:15.

0: Excuse me, what's that shit?
1: I'm 10-4, sir. If you can put me on a area patrol CSX property.

0: 201.
1: Yeah.
0: We had a report of what sounded like an injured animal or something over by the old Nickel Bridge for the CSS tracks. Do you hear anything while you're on patrol?
1: Northeast
0: and I. Heard report of a possible injured animal near the old Nickel Bridge.
1: What kind of injured animal, Fairmont?
0: Take their advice. Sounded like a large animal.
1: How large?
0: Very large.
1: And for it. While I was down there, I did not hear any very large animals in distress.
2: Don't believe I'll be going back down to check it out. You can show me today.
0: 10-4, 0258. 224 to 201.

0: good, sir.
1: For your advisement, the CSX train did just come through. I don't know if they may have hit something, or maybe that was the sound.
0: Hey, Dwayne, fellow.
1: Good.
0: I was down there when the train came through. I didn't hear any noises either.
1: 10-4-0-2-59.

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0: Kins are strong. Scared tonight.
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0: 40 Marion. Can you run Julius Butler?
1: 10-4.
0: 2707 DOB. 10-4. 40
1: Marion, I do have a
0: 27 when you're clear.
1: Go ahead.
0: George 21-4608.
1: 10-4.

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0: 1047 return for Julie as a butler out of Fairmont. Valid operator, 0 points clear.

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1: Personal.
0: 10-4.

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0: 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I need a 2009 Subaru Impreza, orange in color. I need the license plate number if you can get that for me, please.
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1: 10-4.
0: Also, I'm en route to the office under NCIC.
1: 10-4.
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0: Showing on Fox at 0508. It's on Husky Highway southbound at the Farmington Light.
1: For southbound is towards Nathan, correct?
0: Thanks, it'd be towards Fairmont.
1: 10-4. I'll be on the lookout.
0: 10-4.
1: Keep us updated if it pops up anywhere else in your town.

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1: Good, sir.
0: Can you be on the lookout for a copper color Subaru Impreza on 250 at the Fairmont? Someone called it stolen. They just hit it on the flock at 250 and access run headed towards Fairmont.
1: 10-4.
2: I'm Subaru Impreza, ordered in color. I'm on Cleveland now.
3: 10-4. Marion 40.
1: Go ahead.
3: The four cameras, it's also looking like it's a reddish orange color. 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

0: 30 Forge. Did you say anything about having a rear spoiler by chance?
1: Negative.
0: Okay.
2: 28 is going to be 7-8, young.
0: That's got rear spoiler, which is why I'm asking.

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1: 78 Young 552.
0: Got it.
1: 10-4.
0: In front of Fairmont State.
2: Fairmont 201. I copy, Chad. 10-4.
3: Court coming. Fairmont units as well.

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0: Ten 47 return for a Levi Spicer on a Casper correction, Logansport, Indiana. Suspended operator, he's clear.
1: 10-1.

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1: Go ahead.
0: North Carolina 27 for the driver.
1: Go ahead.
0: 0000 430 60187.
1: 10-4.

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0: 28 responding.
1: Ambulance 28 responding, 401 Quincy Street, difficulty in breathing, 0529. Marion 34.
2: Good.
1: 1027 returns for Jonathan Webb out of Raleigh, North Carolina. Valid non-driver. He's clear.
2: Yeah, horse.

0: 48 responding, 1 scene.
1: Yeah, 48 responding, scene 401, Quincy Street, Disco Day, reading 0530. Yes, responding, called in by alarm company, advised male patient, unknown age, experiencing chest pain, correction, experiencing difficulty breathing, advised he fell half an hour ago, lost consciousness, having back pain, now feed in public service for key information.

0: Morning, Mary.
1: Go ahead.
0: The driver name that we provided to you through North Carolina, can you run him through New York as well?
1: Hensworth.
0: That'll be for Jonathan Robert Webb.

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1: Go ahead.
0: Contact the owner of the vehicle, see if he'd be willing to come down and sit on the vehicle until the owner comes in, or correction, 26 is going to sit on the vehicle till he shows up.
1: 10-4.

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2: 10-4, go ahead.
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1: 10-4.
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0: What's your name?
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0: 电影助理。Have a well-being check on I-79 southbound near mile marker 133. Color advisors are not walking on the interstate and afraid they're going to get hit.
1: Forty Marion, 27. I'm on the phone with 27. He advised he'll handle it.
0: 10-4, thank you.

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0: 20, come on.
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0: Determine air to interstate. What was the location?
1: 133 southbound.
0: Yeah, 4 seconds.

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0: Waterfront en route.
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0: It was you.
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1: 23 myself, out of the old Exxon, Farmington.
0: Ten four, is this going on again?
1: You can put this on the CAD. It's related to 40's traffic stop and arrest.
0: 10-4.

0: 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What ramp are they on there in Whitehall?
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0: 10-4-40. Gary 06.

0: say 391. The owner advised that he'll need a 1051 negative for reference. Do you want me to start next door rotation?
1: Simple, good.
0: Simple.

Fire Fuel Station, be advised. Story Campus Police, a gate at Hillcrest, Fairmont State, will be closed until further notice. Fire Fuel, be advised. The gate, Fairmont State, will close until further notice. Fire Fuel, clear, 12.

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0: Hey, Gus.
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1: Okay. 10-4. Sure. 8-19.

0: made it on scene. 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They did make entry into a vehicle on the premise, again, nothing stolen. What the information of the report shows clear.
1: 10462, carry 24.

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0: 24 and a half, Oakwood Road General, almost. Station 20 is called 24 and a half, Oakwood Road General, almost 30, 50.
1: 21 is final.
0: 21 is responding, 24 and a half, Oakwood Road General, almost 30, 50.
2: Manning to me.

0: planning tonight?
1: What's planning tonight?
0: Are you still in that area patrol?
1: I'm clear.
0: Temple.
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0: Okay. 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
2: inbound. 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
2: So, 39 will be 10-15, around 3.
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0: 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Requesting if you would like the building evacuated. Chapter 6.

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1: 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Everybody else in the turn.
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0: 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Returning 1013.
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Station 20, disregarding last 10, Station 20, disregarding last 10, 1014.

ambulance 25 responding, 6480 SD Highway, medical bulletin 1015. RSQ 25, you're responding to your 81-year-old female, has dementia history. But she came home from rehab. The caller is needing some assistance. She made brick residence across from the church.

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0: From this morning, break. I believe Waterfront was the tow service that had brought the vehicle from the traffic stop site to impound. Can you contact them, see if they can send a driver to impound to pick it up? We'll be done by the time they get here.
1: Temple?

0: 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Marion 166.
1: 166.
0: Are you 10A?
1: Yeah.

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0: I have a reckless driver complaint, 135 northbound, colored by a black Dodge Durango, white female blonde hair driving, trying to cut the collar off. Provide a 28 of 037232 Alpha.
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0: Copy, black Dodge Durango, white female, blonde hair, driving from Pensacola.

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0: morning. Does that call it to the registration or anything?
1: 10-4, 28 is 037-232 Alpha.
0: Alpha, what's the comeback on?

comes back to a Durango registered to Janelle, but then of Oak Hill.

0: Marion 47.
1: Yes.
0: I am the owner of that vehicle by public service.
1: Sixty two is one five.
0: Okay.

0: 69.
1: Show's clear from impound for search warrant. Also, waterfront has that vehicle back in. The owner's been notified.
0: 10-4, 10-6, come on.

0: 226.
1: Go ahead.
0: The suspicious vehicle completed West Avenue across from Hoops Break.
1: Go ahead.
0: Color advisor is a white vehicle with no registration, windows down, it's sitting in the lot that is for sale across from Hoops. It's been there for approximately a week or two.
1: I think I'm up. I'll take that in just a second, Frank.
0: Don't
1: worry. 1028 Arizona, when you're ready.
0: Good.
1: Adam Nora 30887, Adam Nora 30887, out of Arizona.

0: that's coming back to the U-Haul company, 2025 GMC truck. Clear.
1: Cameron, thank you. Let me clear that in, Rothwell.

0: 47.
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0: I have a female by public service wanting to speak with an officer about people calling her work saying that she is broke and in need of a tow truck.
1: Squatter.

0: 1, Smithfield Area Patrol, negative contact.
1: Forty Marin. It was a scam. She was advised 10-8.
2: 10-4, 11.

0: people.
1: Yes.
0: I'm not getting a return. Also, you tried to insist on not getting a return. Can I repeat the VIN back to you and make sure I have it correct?
1: Yes.
0: 2 Henry, 0 Ration, Edward Sam, 165, 401, H Henry, 55, 35, 47.
1: Confirm.
0: That's where I'm not getting a return.
1: Good. No, slightly different than on the door panel, right?
0: Yes.
1: 2 Henry George Edward Sam 1 6 5 4 1 Henry 5 5 3 5 4 7.

0: That's coming back on the 2001 Honda Civic.
1: Alright, that's the correct vehicle. Is it clear?
0: That word is clear. Registered to Katina Lanning of Hampshire County.
1: It's parked here. It's clearly been here for a minute. But there's no apparent crime. Can you show me clear?
2: Man, 47.
1: Good.
2: I have a female by public service again. I think she has more information to give you.

0: Taggart Motley Walmart, fall station 30, respond. Taggart Motley Walmart, fall 1115.
1: 934.
0: Ambulance 34 responding. Taggart Motley Walmart, fall 1115. RSP 34.
1: Yes.
0: Color guards are going to be located on the pharmacy side of self-checkout. A 2-year-old female passed out and fell, did not hit her head. I believe she got overheated, is wanting to be checked out.
1: That's not your six. Four, somewhere.
0: 47.
1: She provided a name for the chum count. I believe I lost her.
0: That's all.

0: 1, 10-28.
1: Yes.
0: David Young at 2-2-2.

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0: current unavailable state unit. I have a hit and run 139 northbound. They're now in Mon County via tractor trailer versus tractor trailer.
1: Did either vehicle stop?
0: Negative. We transferred him to Mecca.
1: Team 4.

0: 326.
1: Go ahead.
0: Yeah, female about public service, wanted to speak to an officer. What are you guys?
1: Personal.
0: That's what.

0: 226 Fairmont.
1: I'm good, 226.
0: So you're going to call back up and ask to speak to the squad. I presume that they would have a better knowledge of how to dispose of or properly reuse an oxygen tank. I'll be clear.
1: Careful. Route regional will be 10-8 from here.
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1: 3-9-1, do you have traffic?
0: Fairmont, this is Boss, whether you're trying to get in contact with me.
1: Swan County advised that they were sending a state unit to meet with the complainant, but were inquiring if you were on a call due to it happening in our county.
0: Negative.
1: Simple.

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1: Let's start with that. State unit in Long County. If you haven't already, you can clear that out. We'll be tonight.
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0: Turbo, 207. Large unit complaint, 401 Quincy Street, apartment 404. Caller is not his brother. Dog's coming in, stole money off of him. Unsure how much.
1: Can you put him through to my desk, 402?
0: Negative, it's E61, I can transfer you.

0: Clear rolling domestic in the area 700 French Street. Break. Color visors, no subject in a black truck, 40 female out of the vehicle into the roadway. They're now both leaving in the black truck and trying to get through there.
1: $26.

26, they were last seen going towards a dominant street, and they believe that the male subject was a dominant, unsure of the last name, female being a Kristen Wolfholm.

0: 12 from out in the area, break 212, 226. Be advised, there's pedestrians on the connector. They are clear of the roadway. They're advertising for some political candidate or another.
1: Well, the caller 700 French Street, the children of the Christian female.
0: Helpful. 26, you want to go to the address and call, I'll continue checking the area.
2: What was the address?
1: 700 French Street.
2: Yep.

0: about 26. Danforth. 207, turn left.
1: 207.
0: Now say that he has not made it positive that the check has actually been sent out. He's just suspicious that his brother might have it. Not confirmed. I told him to call the Social Security office at the next time they're open and confirm that it's been sent out. Hey.
1: Yes. 326, Ron. This is EMS. It's the way of it, Dane.
2: Oh, okay.

0: Calaberry Front Street, personal injury accident, station, how you respond?
1: Calaberry Front Street, personal injury accident, how you respond?
2: Back to the Will Fallen female.
3: 34 responding.
0: Ambulance 34 responding, Mulberry Street, Front Street, personal injury accident, 1225, fire street 34.
4: Good.
0: The Fairmont PD out with a female laying in the roadway complaining of head pain.

0: tonight.
1: Thanks, thank God.
0: Get a medic start this up. Got an elderly female not feeling good. We're right here by the state road garage, by the pool, coming down the hill.

0: East Main Street, near Old State Garage, Chanel, Illinois Station 25, respond. East Main Street, near Old State Garage, there are owners, 1228.
1: ID Dominic Southern, male black break. Associated vehicle, a black F-150 lifted. You can throw that in the flock. Probably head back to Clarksburg.
2: Yeah, where we check the system, we didn't locate anything on the dispatch. I'll check again.
0: 10-4. Any on 25 responding East Main Street, Old State Garage, General Ennis, 1225, fire chief, 25.
3: 25.
0: Manning to the unit out with an elderly female.

0: Give me 1134, see 1230. 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He now just advises she's having trouble breathing as well.
1: Answer 60.

0: Hello, we have off the wage on Southern.
1: Not right now. Looking at the female, I guess. Middle 20s to middle 30s.
0: Now, for the only one that I'm finding now as it's spelled is more than 08. Was out of Charleston, though.
2: Tampa. 25.
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2: Adjective.
3: What was your ETA?
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0: Down 4, can you test that?

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1: Zoe
0: Williams, Public Services, to speak with you. What do you advise?

0: Excuse me, that's 33.
1: Go ahead.
0: Would you like commanding team unit to transport the patient closer to you due to her condition deteriorating?

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1: Yeah, 48.
0: Could you have a police officer come out to the front of the public safety building? I have a lady here wishing to speak with one.
1: That's received.
2: Go ahead. There's a female outside your station. You need to speak to an officer.
0: 10, sir. I'm on station.
3: Go ahead.
1: What's your current location?
3: Close to Farmington.
1: That's
3: received. That's left. You want to meet us over the last parking lot?
1: We'll let him know.
3: Go ahead.
1: Can you meet the officer with the patient in the last East parking lot?
3: Yes.
1: Received.

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0: Negative answer. I left a message. Call back.
1: 10-5.
0: Third, I'm married, 10-7.
1: 10-4, Diana.

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0: Current last name is Summerlin.
1: Hello?

0: 9:23. Did you make contact with the FEMA vet on the 10th thing to enter into NCIC?
1: Negative, Mon County did.
0: So she no longer needs to be entered, correct?
1: I'll call her.

0: Hey, guys.
1: I'll just transport him to Elk Mountain. We'll go back to get his vehicle. I'll be back in 8 shortly.

0: 27 Carroll Avenue in New Berth.
1: Yes.
0: First name is Janet. Last name is Adam Mike Mike Ocean Laura Sam. Date of birth is 2/22/1953.

0: 207, time out. Good. Ms. Ames wanted to report a possible scam or fraud. She did not fall victim to it, just wanted us to be advised. I directed her to the Federal Bureau of Investigations Fraud Report Center. Be tight.
1: Definitely.

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1: 10:49.
0: She said she's about 5 minutes away. I'm going to stand by here and wait on her and get some more information.
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你的头发。I don't know if I call it a hospital, but I'm clear from here. That's it. Fine. 26 to 12, are you coming back to station?

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Prior SQL cleared 1332.

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0: All the attestation for overturned property reference of wallet the 160 was given yesterday.

0: 166
1: 9. 166.
0: It is all. It was returned. I'll be 10-8.
1: 10-4, 13-37.

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1: Yes.
0: I have a well-being check, intersection of Helms Run Road, Freedom Highway. 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
2: East Grafton Road, personal injury accident, station 20, company 13, EMS response. 1681 East Grafton Road, personal injury accident, 1341. Ambulance 21 responding, 1681 East Grafton Road, personal injury accident, 1341.

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0: Responding to a 26-year-old male has his foot stuck in a tiller. 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
1: 34.
0: Ambulance 34 responding, 425 Lana Avenue, apartment 2, Fall, 1346, fire chief 34.
1: Dead.
0: Responding to a 62-year-old female, fell off her bed, is unable to get up. She is there, home alone, doors unlocked.
1: Proceed. Sorry, I see 25 is going to be on the air.
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0: 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I'm sorry, I didn't copy. 16 something.
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1: We're at Bass and Morgan's Culver, so we'll be there in about a minute and a half.
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1: Edge 1.
0: I have a mail by public service line to speak to somebody about his car being towed.
1: Walking towards 4th Street.
0: Down 4th, there.
1: Definitely. Go as well.

0: lunch were if they were armed, and they stole the items outside, a trash can and a basket full of items, and continued walking towards 4th Street.
1: Yeah, I missed that first part of the traffic. Toll informed me. Thank you.

0: 826. The female by public service wanted to speak to an officer to see if a DVP has been served yet. I'm not sure if it's to be served. What are you guys?
1: Chief, what's wrong?
0: 12.
1: Is this for Aaron Williams or something like that?
0: It is.
1: It's yet to be served. Still in the box. You just pass it on, or?
0: 10-4.
1: 26, if you want to pull that and make an attempt on it, he's probably awake now.
2: Go on.
0: 26, she's has more questions in reference to the service of this DVP. What do you advise?
2: My personal.
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0: 1812 Country Club Road, Appalachian Spring Dermatology. I have a burst alarm, an audible coming from the back door. Negative contact.
1: She's been advised

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1: Yeah, well, I'll be out there to talk to him.
0: Virginia 27.
2: Brad, 120.
0: Okay. Foxtrot 301057 on a Terry.

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0: Marion 27. Comes back to the subject of Fairmont. 4, 2 for Forrester, fires 2 of 28.
1: Everything seems secure so far. Do you have a key holder now?
0: Negative, they were unable to make contact.
2: Question 27.
0: Go ahead, 166.
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0: 401 Duffy Street, Fall, Station 20, respond. 401 Duffy Street, Fall, 1441. Ambulance 21 responding, 401 Duffy Street, Fall, 1441.
1: Marion 166.
2: Yes.
1: Stealing subject is Grandma Bell, operator, clear.
2: Yes.
0: Two 81-year-old female located in the nurse's station. Fell from a standing position. She's currently conscious alert. Believe she may have broken her nose and possibly her right shoulder.
2: Okay.
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0: Poly 10-8, he had proof in his car where he renewed his registration on 8 of 25. I think it's just a mistake on the Sheriff's Department side.
1: F4-1444.

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1: 1448. Fairmont Avenue, McDonald's, seizure station 20, station 3, respond. Fairmont Avenue, McDonald's, seizures, 1448.
0: Responding.
1: Ambulance 33 responding. Fairmont Avenue, McDonald's, seizures, 1448.

비 조용하게. 21 on scene, 4049. Engine 43 responding, Fairmont Avenue, McDonald's seizures, 1449. Fire scene responding, McDonald's seizures. You're responding to a 25-year-old male located in a red Ford Escort parked in the handicapped spot. Called him by his grandmother, advised he was in an active grand mal seizure. He's still currently unresponsive and is foaming at the mouth. Does have a seizure history.

0: 326 Fairmont.
1: Yes.
0: How many routes are off, sir, if you need me?

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1: 1669.
0: 28 out of West Virginia.
1: Yes.
0: 117376 Alpha. Traffic stop. Right beside Walmart.
1: Traffic stop Walmart 117376 Alpha. 1437.

0: 3.
1: Yeah, on Buffalo Street, Crest Ridge 28. Delta X-ray, leave by 297.
0: I'll be returning 53. Copy, Truck South Buffalo, David, X-ray, Lincoln, 297, 1500 hours. Station 3, respond. 1311 Minor Avenue for an ordinance complaint, 1501. Engine 43 responding, 1311 Minor Avenue, burn ordinance complaint, 1501, fire ski 43.
1: Good. Yeah.
0: Caller says it's going to be at the corner of 14th and Minor. Believes they're burning paper, cardboard, and possibly plastic. It's blowing ashes off of it. Three.
1: Golf 303652.
0: Come on.

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0: 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We're gonna extinguish it.
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0: Jessica 3 of Farmington, Belt Operator, Bridge 29.
1: Good.
0: She has one active through Fairmont, Failure 2 up here.
1: Alright, can you confirm with them?
0: Yes. Jessica 3.
2: What's the original charge?
0: It's showing us it's ready to appear.

0: 4.
1: The show is Joe Pier 4.
0: The meter violation.
1: Just advice.
0: Fairmont says just advise her.

0: 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ALS Transport, Fairmont ER 11, Columbia Ruby 8, Southeastern 27, you'll need your monitor, chat box.
1: Receive.

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1: 166.
0: Do you have traffic for Ranger status?
1: Status.
0: Alright, I'm 10-4. She's been issued a citation for her registration. She's also been warned for her warrant and advised that she's been warned multiple times. She needs to take care of it.
1: 10-4.

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0: I have a female bus public service in reference to 23's runaway juvenile.
1: Yeah, 26 for a while.
0: Good.
1: Yeah, I'll follow up at my desk, reference to domestic.
0: Thank you.

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0: 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Little General, close to air, Emerald, West Virginia 28.
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0: Carlos Vinta, Fairmont, valid operator, 6 points clear.
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2: Good.
1: You need your computer. Earlier in the year, 116-26, you cited Carla Spence for no proof. Did she show proof?
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0: 120 to 166.
1: Yeah, Chief.
0: The one she provided us was valid till March.
1: Okay, 4, thanks, sir.

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1: Go ahead.
0: I have a well-being check in the area of Bunner's Ridge Road and Perkins Creek Road 3.
1: Good.
0: I'll advise there's a younger female, possibly in her teens, appeared to be about 4'4", wearing a t-shirt with red bars, sweatshirt, brown hair and a hat, walking towards town. She was crying.
1: Careful.
0: Marine 166 staff.
2: I'm Ben Bohr. I'm just waiting on her proof that she has insurance.
0: Seven.

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0: 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Is now getting off at the exit going towards Woods Boathouse. It's going to be a rust colored Nissan Frontier.
1: Yep, further.
0: Provide 28 of 144359 Alpha.
1: What were they doing right with that area?
0: Swerving all over the roadway.
1: Show me the area.
0: 10-4.

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1: I'm 10-4. She's still trying to prove insurance. I'm writing her citation.
2: 10-4.

0: 166.
1: She's been issued her citation for not carrying her insurance. I'll be tonight.
0: 7-1-16-06.
2: Forty-six, man. I'll be in the area.
0: 10-4-46-16-06.

0: 的我们
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1: Thank you.

0: I'm on to their 1732. Received a third-party call from a male advising that his maintenance man asked him for help. 232 Watson Avenue, Apartment 2, said that him and his wife are fighting. They're yelling and screaming at each other, said that weapons were not a concern.
1: I'm familiar with this address from a couple.
2: November, Zulu, Sierra, 566.

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0: 20, Super Mario West Virginia 27. 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
0: This is Larry Michael. We've been out here before. He's requesting EMS. He's having some health issues.
2: I am, but negative contact tonight.
1: 10-4-16-31.
0: The female's staying here. Her name is Brenda Ann Cottrell.

0: 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Traffic stop, NACO, Mannington.
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1: 21 responding.
0: MES 21 responding, 100 Sydney Hill Road, room 41, difficulty in breathing, 1632.
2: Manning 10-3.
3: Good.
2: That one's up to Manning
3: 10-5,
0: operator, clear. Yeah, thank you. 2 medical problems, 1633.
3: 34 responding.
0: Ambulance 34 responding, 232 Watson Avenue apartment. 2 medical problems, 1633. We're responding to an 87-year-old female who's experiencing shortness of breath or oxygen. It's currently at 87%. Correction, was at 87%, it's now up to 96. Fire, excuse me, it's 34.
3: Good.
0: Fairmont PD on the ground, advise he's not feeling well. Press when you checked out.
3: Proceed, that is the emergency again, please.
0: 232 Watson Avenue, apartment 2.

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0: Random subject, Carolina, valid operator, clear.
1: Terrible. Pretty many. Let me tell you from South Air Advised.
0: 10-4-16-36.

0: Charlie, Two Bearing West Unit 28. Two Fortune Fairmont.
1: I don't have. Go ahead.
0: I have the debrief for that Brenda subject.
1: I don't. Is it 528-81?
2: Yes. Back to the 2018 Jeep. Registered to Julie Todd or Alyssa Maxwell Wheeling, starter spot 27.
0: 10-4, traffic stop of that vehicle, Mid-Atlantic.
2: Copy, traffic stop, Mid-Atlantic Avenue. 1638.
0: Copy.
2: 47.
0: 40, Samaritan. You get that 28 back.

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1: 10 over.
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0: 166.
1: Traffic stop, entrance 79 southbound, West Virginia 28.
0: Go ahead.
1: 863-425 Alpha.
0: Copy, traffic stop, southbound on ramp. 863-425 Adam, 1641.

0: Marion, 23.
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0: 166 ma'am. Can you find a 27 for Ryan Reynolds? Give me a female. She's got third registry.
1: Hello?
0: She's born 129 of 88.

0: Ryan 166.
1: Yes.
0: Ryan Reynolds of Fairmont, sound operator. Al Schiffer, clear.
1: Yes.

0: 166.
1: Lieutenant, she was warned for not carrying her license while operating on the vehicle.
0: 10 plus 1648.

0: Two Fortune Fairmo.
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2: 237
0: Fallon. Larry changed his mind. He's not EMS. He says he's just quote unquote inebriated. Break. He's been given information for any domestic violence issues that may or may not occur in the future. T-10-4, 410-8.
1: 10-4.
0: 6-4-10-4 on you, assign me a chief number as well.
1: Okay.
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0: 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Number 1653 there.

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0: 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Traffic stop 250 Water Street intersection.
1: Traffic stop Water Street 1559.

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0: West Virginia, Frank, 16-6291.
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0: Marion 166.
1: Ethan.
0: We're taking a reckless driver complaint Whitehall Boulevard heading towards Walmart. It's going to be a white older Volkswagen Jetta speeding. Correction, they're turning into the Commons now.
2: Alright, we're in the area. We'll do a patrol. We'll come out of Dutchman's.
0: Okay.

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1: Yes.
0: Caller just provided 28 of 423861, Adam.
1: Okay.

0: 2795 Whitehall Boulevard, Veteran Daughters, General Gomez, Station 32, respond. 2795 Whitehall Boulevard, Veteran's Daughter, General Gomez, 1704. Email 33 responding, Dutchman's Daughter, General on the 17th Air Force, Fire Rescue 33.
1: Good.
0: You're responding to an 87-year-old female located in the bottom dining room area. Caller was a worker there, advised that the female has been consistently vomiting, is now unable to ambulate.
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1: 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Traffic stop McDonald, West Virginia, 36 Gulf 548.
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1: November 5-6-2-0-5 Alpha. Yeah, with that vehicle.
0: Copy, Jeff. South East Main Street. 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
2: Where at?
0: Fairmont Avenue, north of Muriel. That is in the middle of the roadway, just north of Muriel. It's a black Nissan.
1: See.
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0: Yeah, traffic stop, the drive through vape store in Whitehall, Collins, Western 28th.
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0: 225-209 Alpha.
1: I'll be traffic on Middletown Commons, 225-209, Adam, 1727.
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0: 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Repeating, 894121 through West Virginia.
1: Tavors.
0: Spoke with the driver. He's out of gas. He's got someone coming now with some fuel.
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1: Traffic stop, Black Shear Drive, Husky Highway, intersection.
0: Copy, traffic stop, 1-6-6,
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0: 23 ran traffic stop, Hill Street, Mannington break for Pennsylvania 28.
1: Good. The male from your domestic is on the line, wanting to know why his wife was arrested.
0: 478.
1: Have a traffic stop, Hill Street, Mary Henry John, 3478, 1742.

0: 46 man.
1: Okay.
0: Myself, 31, will be in route 33, 36, East Stratford Road for that hygiene.

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0: 1745. Okay, Batman hung up on me. He did not want to listen to what I was advising him of. He can show me.
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1: 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10-8, 10-8, 10-8, 10-8, 10-8, 10-8, 10-8, 10-8, 10-8, 10-8, 10-8, 10-8, 10-8, 10-8, 10-8, 10-8, 10-8, 10-8, 10-8, 10-8, 10-8, 10-8, 10-8, 10-8, 10-8, 10-8, 10-8, 10-8, 10-8, 10-8, 10-8, 10-8, 10-8, 10-8, 10-8, 10-8, 10-8, 10-8, 10-8, 10-8, 10-8, 10-8, 10-8, 10-8,

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1: Good.
0: Also mailed by public service in reference to a civil dispute with a neighbor. What do you advise?
1: Stand by.

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0: 232258.

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0: I'm going to transfer to myself.
1: Absolutely.
0: Marion, why did you say he was doing that?
1: He's telling me that I'm entitled and I have to give him my name and he's been harassing us for the last 10 minutes.
0: All right, we're together. We'll fix it.

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1: 3.
0: Can you log a follow-up at 309 Monroe Street? I'll be 10-8.

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0: 34155177 on a haul.

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1: Yes.
0: If he continues to call in, send him to my cell phone. If you can get an address, please provide it to me.
1: 10-4.

0: did he call by 911?
1: Negative. 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Marion 120.
2: Go ahead.
1: Jolin Hall of Clearville. Valid operator, please.
2: 10-4, thank you. I'll be 10-6 citation.

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0: I have a number from the officer in Long County. How do you want me to log that down for you?
1: You can just start a follow-up chat and log it there, and I will catch up with it.
0: I'll put it on the first follow-up.
1: Whatever. Thank you.

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You're sending to a 91-year-old female that has a cough, is getting worse, and is wanting her checked out, transported.

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1: Just advising you, I still have that pending public service in regards to a civil dispute.

0: 9:22.
1: Morning, Smyrna. I'm still on the phone.
0: Marion 31.
2: Good.
0: I faxed down another hygiene.
2: Sam 4, can you go ahead and contact us

0: Roger, and I'm listening.
1: Excellent.
2: Seven fire and X-ray this day, class 2. Mars clear 1900 hours.
1: Go ahead.
0: Want to get a hold of the transport officer?
1: We have 277 coming in. I've had no luck so far with the others.
0: Sound

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1: Do it for him.
0: Just for your advisement, we got a second transport officer.
1: 10-4.

2034. 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

0: 214 飞吗？
1: Yeah, 214.
0: I'll be on a follow-up for my desk time.
1: 214, give you a repeat.

0: 代码 TJ7。We have an animal complaint slash drug incident behind the comic book store on Walnut Avenue where the old school was next to the tore down 4th Street Bridge. There are 6 to 8 guys using heroin. Also has 5 dogs tied up in the middle of the room.
1: Is the house?
0: They advise it's the old school that was tore down.

0: 3 or something. I'm leaving in the area. They say it was under the bridge, Colburn Bridge.
1: Negative. It's going to be behind the comic book store on Walnut Avenue, where the old school used to sit in the alley before the 4th Street Bridge, right where it's closed. Break.
0: 10-4. Go ahead.
1: She advised her in a room in the school, but the school's tore down.
0: 10-4.
1: Go ahead, 232.
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1: 10-4, 232.

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1: go ahead.
0: Have this other hygiene paid for. Once transport gets here, watch over this other one. Myself, 46, we gotta take care of it.
1: Thanks, Lord.

0: 214 Fair Line, you should be in the area as well, 207.
1: 10-4-2-14-19-21. Go ahead, 232.
0: The call was 6.
1: Cresta. Edmund.
0: 10-4, they give an address.
1: Negative, she just advised the school that was behind the... Are you wanting her address?
0: 10-4.
1: She advised that she worked at Ann's and she was dropping hot dogs off.
0: 10-4, there's no one that's lost. We checked the building nearest lot. It's secure. We'll be tonight.
1: 10-4-2-32-19-22.

0: Good. 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
1: Do you have a description?
0: Could it be Mark Robinson?
1: Stand for.
0: Mike is wearing a camo outfit with a football helmet.
1: Go ahead.
0: Caller advised that he's walking towards Bellevue. Across the bridge now.
1: 10-4, she's still in the roadway.
0: The caller's no longer there, but...

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0: I made a contact with my mail, FYC, right there before my arrival. You need to be clear.
1: 7-14-14-19-29.

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0: 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What was your name?
1: 10-4 and 273.

0: 5 minutes southbound, 136. Vehicle accident. Station 20, coming 12, respond. 5 minutes southbound, 136. Vehicle accident, 1940. Where's 33 responding? 5 minutes southbound, 136. Vehicle accident, 1940.
1: Good.
0: Came in through an automated message from a phone, location showing 136 southbound right at the off ramp.
1: Receive.

0: 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We're en route to Valley.
1: 10-4, 1942.
2: All we've got is an automated message from a phone. No contact with anyone, no other calls. Location will show it right at the off ramp at the 136 southbound.
0: Okay. Squad 12 responding.
2: Squad 12 responding, 943.

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1: Squad 12, go ahead.
0: We're at the 136 with nothing apparent. We're going to go up to the 137. Go back.
1: Steve. Squad 12 reporting nothing apparent at the 136, 1945.

0: 446 bearing.
1: Go ahead.
0: Get any other calls on this crash?
1: Negative.
0: 10-4. Fire gets in the area and doesn't find anything, let me know, please.
1: They just advised that there's, they were in the area, nothing apparent.
0: 10-4, I'll be 10-8.
1: 10-4, 1946.
2: That's Chief. Nothing apparent, squad 12. Utility 120 may return. 1946.
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1: Turn the headlights on that truck.

0: Good evening, Jim 3.
1: Good.
0: I have a mail by public service wishing to speak to an officer in reference to his dog. What do you advise?
1: Work phone, please.

0: 耳朵来了。
1: 叫人。
0: 这就听着里面啊，现在给你要发。
1: 10-4-1955.
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0: 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Was inquiring if you want them to wait on the other mental hygiene or go ahead.
1: Tell them to just wait. We're on our way.